0: All you children gather round. We will dance and we will whirl. All you children gather round. We will dance together.
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0: You ain't said nothing, man. 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
1: Really, like, love right now, it's like confusion. 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Like, I thought I was in love with this girl, and I really wasn't. It's like, now, I don't care about her no
0: more. Okay, all right.
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0: You was Easy Mac with the cheesy raps. Who the fuck is Mac Miller? This name says crack dealing trap nigga / cat pillar, back with a black stripper, ass thicker than a snack wrap snicker, too fat to snap zippers in half is what I'll do to Mac Miller. Now my mind's first track figured a nigga who treats his yak richer than elixir, taps liquor then pass till it goes around the room like his casket finna. Oh, you Mac Miller. The facts filtered in a snap picture, my man Jack ripped off a Google like Jack the Ripper. Yoo-hoo, I'm finna murder this brunette bitch. Get pumped like a flat fixer, become a flat fixture. A rap figure that look like you hacked Twitter. I show you Beastie Boy. You can't match a killer with that wigger. I'd rather attack Tigger or Jack Thriller. He got track fillers for an album. If he had Jigger on the ass, Sticker wouldn't go cat litter where I'm from, Malcolm. I knocked the thoughts off your balcony, King. 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Not like quite the one I've known. You look like before you punched in flows, you were struck in blows, bloody nose for your honey roll, in a lunchroom getting your money stole. You a bully's best day ever. With them Nikes on your feet, coming through Blue Slide Park. I'm gonna rob this chump. Wanna party on Fifth Ave like he Donald Trump? Nigga, give me that shit. I liked you better when you was Easy Mac with the cheesy raps. Who the fuck is Mac Miller?
1: Ur urbanin e ngon, si BMP shmon.

0: Aș nu fi aleurt, cormon, mon, corsmon, smon, corsmon, pret cormon.
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0: Big Ting Lick. 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
1: I do that.
0: Pharmaceuticals, wires on, hearing rumors of blue and yellows, tires gone. 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

always said to myself, if I said it on record, I never retract my statements. Yeah. Because it's my self-expression. You can have your opinions on it, you can feel a certain type of way, but it's how I feel. Yeah. And I can't contradict that at all, you know. And sometimes I do come across them lines, you know, as a rapper, as you know, we always have that, you know, that thing about us where, you know, it is controversy, you know, but it came from some type of inspiration, and I have to say it. I have to be vocal about it, you know, because you just can't stop sound, you can't stop frequency.

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club this morning, I said to myself, should I laugh or should I cry? 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
1: What do you think people see when they look at you?
2: Look, you see our gold chains and our flashy cars. 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Behind the scenes, they say God gave us

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Me and Toby due to up the press. Thank God we never listened to your damn advice. 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

Give it 6 years, they won't remember what your name is. Everything changes when your case isn't relevant. And all the guys who claim they would ride in your name looking lost, them boys don't have half the heart to settle it. I've seen a whole class end up dead or in jail. Ask skills about times he was chilling with my brother in a chicken shop opposite the entrance to Tennyson's. Everybody's dying, but nobody's rising up a Remington. We've got shanks and false hope, everybody's selling it. You ain't getting rich quick trying to sell big bits. Too lazy to work, so you want to own a business or a clothing line. No vision, you can't cut corners in a line of life. Karma's like the tightest vice, I'm running on my own. CCTV's in your hands, bro, they've got it on your phone. If they catch me going home, looking for another young rapper to expose, I'm probably cutting from the scene, because with the evidence they gain, I'm getting more than just assault. I ain't living for the gram, man, I'm snitching on a cam. If I hit him, then I'm done, but if he dips me, he's the man, I can't win. There's no way I'm handling that. If I run, then I'm a neat, but if I don't, then I'm a fool. So on road, I'm looking happy, but I'm screaming in my head, having panic attacks. They got me anxious, I'm two wrong responses from a shanking at any given time. I've been there and done that on many different nights. It's probably the reason I got many different rhymes. I'm really living life.

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1: As you should, this shit's
0: my
1: outrageous.
0: My friends are turning into opposites because my life is turning into opposite of sloppy wrists. And all the bitches who forgot about me wanna ride my dick harder than the white kids who copy shit. Ending it is all I fucking think about. That's the shit I think about. All alone, bawling till my motherfucking eyes bleed. 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Shit gets disgusting when there's no person around talking discussion shit, man.
1: I'm here to talk.
0: I'm

0: here for you. I'm your friend.
1: 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Nah, that shit's corny as fuck.
0: You're doing good. You have a cult following here.
1: To these white kids.
0: The

0: was a fucking shitty article in Thrasher.
1: Alright, let's calm down.
0: That ain't shit, man.
1: Now don't make yourself seem guilty. That article was great.
0: No, and fuck that,
1: you're
0: nigga.
1: You're bringing yourself up and you're living the fucking life right now, kid. When I was your age, I would love to be fucking doing the thing that you're doing right now.
0: Fuck that. Fuck all this shit.
1: You act like I'm not here.
0: You're not.
1: I'm exactly who you're supposed to be talking to.
0: You don't fucking help me with shit. You don't help me with shit. Fuck.
1: Yeah, you did. Who wouldn't shoot their friends?
0: Fucking fuck.
1: That's fine.
0: I killed my fucking friend. Fuck.
1: We're gonna need security in here and
0: I didn't fucking sign up for this shit. I'm not fucking crazy.
1: Yes,
0: I'm a fucking tail.
1: He's losing it.
0: No, fuck this
1: Tyler,
0: shit.
1: Calm down.
0: I'ma grab the Nina and find a nice arena. Cause I can't even choose between Ortega or Sabrina.
1: Get security in here.
0: And

0: back. I could finally be one,
1: no.
0: Like a marriage in a church, but this marriage has a hearse, and the parents of the one that's getting married has a curse, and it's made up inside of him, too late to reimburse, but wait, it gets worse, all the guests that's in the church all decided to disperse,
1: Tyler.
0: So it was nobody who could stop.

0: calm the fuck down.
1: But it was obvious in all the photos he was painting. Now a bunch of whispering immerse.
0: Jimmy's right there. Jimmy's right there.
1: No, get away from me.
0: Get him.
1: And then the nurse blurts.
2: What the fuck is this problem?
1: No,
2: here, get 2 doses to get him here.
1: Why didn't anybody ask him first?
0: Get on the ground.
2: Hold him down.
0: I've been asking you this whole time.
1: Get the fuck away from me. Get away from here. Because nobody gave a fuck. Fuck off.
0: Someone gave a fuck, Tyler. And the person I gave a fuck was me. See, you're not going crazy. It's me. I'm your best friend, Tyler. I know everything. I know everything about you. You've been helping yourself for some time. Your friends, they're just figments of your imagination. Dr. T.C. See, Tyler, I'm the conscious. I'm Tron Cat. I'm Ace. I'm Wolf Haney. I'm
1: Man.
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